0: make no mistake about it, we are going to win. And we don't plan to let people pressure and force us to divide our nation in a time of national peril. The hour is here.
1: I pray God that America will hear this before it is too late, because today we are fighting a war. I'm convinced that it is one of the most unjust wars that has ever been fought in the history of the world.

ideas and alternatives to violence. We don't have a graduation and tests and all that, but when they leave the school, they go to jail. No.

0: Dr. Martin Luther King, 39 years old and a Nobel Peace Prize winner, and the leader of the nonviolent civil rights movement in the United States, was assassinated in Memphis tonight.
1: The perpetrator of this deed brings down upon all of us the painful charge that we Americans are prisoners of violence and destruction and death.

0: the nine, some of them Catholic priests, seized Selective Service files. They brought those files out onto this parking lot and then burned them.
1: I believe we are in such times as make it increasingly impossible for Christians to obey the law. We have chosen to be powerless criminals in a time of criminal power.
2: La gente iba a la cárcel. 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
3: And if I have done a good job of anything since I've been president, is to ensure that there are plenty of dissenters.
4: La opinión pública se estaba decantando en contra de la guerra y esa tendencia se aceleró gracias a este tipo de protesta sostenida, liberada por la resistencia al reclutamiento.
5: There is an incipient uprising in this country in opposition to this war, and it's going to get worse.
6: In less than 2 years, 1,400 young men have been convicted of violating the Selective Service Act. The average sentence has been 3 years in prison.
7: You face up to 5 years in jail. Have you had any second thoughts about your act at all?
8: I have no regrets about it.
9: David era una figura poderosa que hacía algo que yo desconocía.
10: And I think that
9: todo lo que hacía me parecía asombroso. Y además era un tipo encantador. Alguien tan joven y tan comprometido resultaba muy atractivo. Así que nos casamos.
11: There probably a lot of you have heard me speak before, and perhaps the only thing that'll be different about tonight is that you won't have to hear it again for a while. And the specific reason is that I'm going to spend the next 3 years of my life in a federal prison.
12: T-minus 15 seconds away from the Apollo 11 liftoff. And guidance is in.
13: And it was the morning that the first rocket for the moon left. I remember it quite well.
14: In my heart, I will wait by the stony gate.
15: I am leaving my wife pregnant. I am leaving all those things.

0: You know, I think people should see their presence in jail as a real political presence. I mean, being a political prisoner is a fact in this society.
1: The last time I saw David, I saw them driving off down the road, and one of the girls who works with Resistance had put a big old Resist the Draft sticker on their bumper, and that's the last I saw.
2: How do you view this? Do you think it's worth it?
1: I knew when we got married that he would be spending time in prison. I

0: make no mistake about it, we are going to win. And we don't plan to let people pressure and force us to divide our nation in a time of national peril. The hour is here.
1: I pray God that America will hear this before it is too late, because today we are fighting a war. I'm convinced that it is one of the most unjust wars that has ever been fought in the history of the world.

0: electivo.
1: En cualquier momento me arrastrarán a la cárcel.
2: Esta no era una postura popular en la Gran América.
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4: What do you think of draft dodgers? Is that an alternative to going to Vietnam?
5: I think we're pacifists, all seven of us.
4: Yeah.
5: The most encouraging thing is when a young man says no to Uncle Sam and we'll take the jail sentence.
4: You're vice president of a school, the School for Nonviolence. What are you trying to do there?
5: The reason I started the school was that we try to make available literature and things that give us ideas and alternatives to violence. We don't have a graduation and tests and all that, but when they leave the school, they go to jail. No.

0: La idea de la no violencia política es el regalo que el siglo XX le hizo al mundo.
1: Doubtless, Joan, have heard about the demonstrations which followed the one in which you were arrested. What's your opinion about the week of Stop the Draft?
2: I was hoping, you know, that the nonviolence could continue, but it's much harder.
3: Es interesante, porque pensamos que debíamos volver y hacer una sentada no violenta en la oficina de reclutamiento en Navidad.

0: Como era reincidente, a mí y a los que lo hacíamos por segunda vez nos condenaron a 45 días.
1: The Alameda County Prison Farm has been home to 78 die-hard anti-war demonstrators ever since their arrest at the Draft Induction Center in Oakland last week.
2: De todas las mujeres que detuvieron en diciembre de 1967, yo era la única de color. 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
3: I've just had the opportunity of visiting my very dear friend Joan Baez as an expression of my appreciation for what they are doing for the peace movement and for what they have done for the civil rights movement. And we must continue to follow the dictates of our conscience, even if that means breaking unjust laws.
4: Dr. Martin Luther King, 39 years old and a Nobel Peace Prize winner, and the leader of the nonviolent civil rights movement in the United States, was assassinated in Memphis tonight.
5: The perpetrator of this deed brings down upon all of us the painful charge that we Americans are prisoners of violence and destruction and death.

0: asombroso. Y además era un tipo encantador. Alguien tan joven y tan comprometido resultaba muy atractivo. Así que nos casamos.
1: There are probably a lot of you have heard me speak before, and perhaps the only thing that'll be different about tonight is that you won't have to hear it again for a while. And then the specific reason is that I'm going to spend the next 3 years of my life in a federal prison.
2: T-minus 15 seconds away from the Apollo 11 liftoff. And guidance is in.
3: And it was the morning that the first rocket for the moon left. I remember it quite well.
4: In my heart, I will wait by the stony gate.
5: I am leaving my wife pregnant. I am leaving all those things.

You know what? You got to resist, persist. Don't toe the line nor be unkind. Stand up and shout. Stand up and shout. Don't let yourself be taken out. Arrive, alive, arrive, alive, arise. Resist, insist. We gotta persist. Now don't bow down, no, I won't bow down. You got to shine and don't resign yourself to mediocrity. Meet the world with your alacrity. Be audacious, be bold. Don't let your soul get bought and sold. Don't let your soul get bought and sold. Resist, persist, insist. Resist, persist, insist. Say no, say what? Say no, say no, say no, say what? Say no.

0: mistake about it. We are going to win. And we don't plan to let people pressure and force us to divide our nation in a time of national peril. The hour is here.
1: I pray God that America will hear this before it is too late, because today we are fighting a war. I'm convinced that it is one of the most unjust wars that has ever been fought in the history of the world.

0: Dr. Martin Luther King, 39 years old and a Nobel Peace Prize winner, and the leader of the nonviolent civil rights movement in the United States, was assassinated in Memphis tonight.
1: The perpetrator of this deed brings down upon all of us the painful charge that we Americans are prisoners of violence and destruction and death.

0: 9, some of them Catholic priests, seized Selective Service files. They brought those files out onto this parking lot and then burned them.
1: I believe we are in such times as make it increasingly impossible for Christians to obey the law. We have chosen to be powerless criminals in a time of criminal power.
2: La gente iba a la cárcel. 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
3: And if I have done a good job of anything since I've been president, is to ensure that there are plenty of dissenters.
4: La opinión pública se estaba decantando en contra de la guerra y esa tendencia se aceleró gracias a este tipo de protesta sostenida, liberada por la resistencia al reclutamiento.
5: There is incipient uprising in this country in opposition to this war, and it's going to get worse.
6: In less than 2 years, 1,400 young men have been convicted of violating the Selective Service Act. The average sentence has been 3 years in prison.
7: You face up to 5 years in jail. Have you had any second thoughts about your act at all?
8: I have no regrets about it.
9: David era una figura poderosa que hacía algo que yo desconocía.
10: And I think that
9: todo lo que hacía me parecía asombroso. Y además era un tipo encantador. Alguien tan joven y tan comprometido resultaba muy atractivo. Así que nos casamos.
11: There probably a lot of you have heard me speak before, and perhaps the only thing that'll be different about tonight is that you won't have to hear it again for a while. And the specific reason is that I'm going to spend the next 3 years of my life in a federal prison.
12: T-minus 15 seconds away from the Apollo 11 liftoff. And guidance is in.
13: And it was the morning that the first rocket for the moon left. I remember it quite well.
14: In my heart, I will wait by the stony gate.
15: I am leaving my wife pregnant. I am leaving all those things.

0: You know, I think people should see their presence in jail as a real political presence. I mean, being a political prisoner is a fact in a society.
1: The last time I saw David, I saw them driving off down the road, and one of the girls who works with Resistance had put a big old Resist the Draft sticker on their bumper, and that's the last I saw.
2: How do you view this? Do you think it's worth it?
1: I knew when we got married that he would be spending time in prison. I feel that if he and I continue to be involved in the revolution, which we will, we'll both spend time in prison. So it's just something that you have to adjust to.
3: Did you have any final things to say to David before they...

audacious be bold. Don't let your soul get bought and sold. Don't let your soul get bought and sold. Resist, persist, insist. Resist, persist, insist. Say no, say what? Say no, say no, say no, say what? Say no.

0: mistake about it. We are going to win. And we don't plan to let people pressure and force us to divide our nation in a time of national peril. The hour is here.
1: I pray God that America will hear this before it is too late, because today we are fighting a war. I'm convinced that it is one of the most unjust wars that has ever been fought in the history of the world.

0: You may announce your name to the mic if you wish.
1: Joe Stewart, New York.
2: Ron Rosen, New York. Gerald Hutchins, New York City.
1: Brian Wester from Lyndhurst, New Jersey. Phil Murphy, New York.
3: Patrick Cunningham from New York City.
1: I'd like to try and understand the act and understand what it means today to take the position of non-cooperation with the draft.

0: La idea de la no violencia política es el regalo que el siglo XX le hizo al mundo.
1: Doubtless, Joan, have heard about the demonstrations which followed the one in which you were arrested. What's your opinion about the week of Stop the Draft?
2: I was hoping, you know, that the nonviolence could continue, but it's much harder.
3: Es interesante, porque pensamos que debíamos volver y hacer una sentada no violenta en la oficina de reclutamiento en Navidad.

0: Como era reincidente, a mí y a los que lo hacíamos por segunda vez nos condenaron a 45 días.
1: The Alameda County Prison Farm has been home to 78 die-hard anti-war demonstrators ever since their arrest at the Draft Induction Center in Oakland last week.
2: De todas las mujeres que detuvieron en diciembre de 1967, yo era la única de color. 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
3: I've just had the opportunity of visiting my very dear friend Joan Baez as an expression of my appreciation for what they are doing for the peace movement and for what they have done for the civil rights movement, and we must continue to follow the dictates of our conscience, even if that means breaking unjust laws.
4: Dr. Martin Luther King, 39 years old and a Nobel Peace Prize winner, and the leader of the nonviolent civil rights movement in the United States, was assassinated in Memphis tonight.
5: The perpetrator of this deed brings down upon all of us the painful charge that we Americans are prisoners of violence and destruction and death.

0: The nine, some of them Catholic priests, seized Selective Service files. They brought those files out onto this parking lot and then burned them.
1: I believe we are in such times as make it increasingly impossible for Christians to obey the law. We have chosen to be powerless criminals in a time of criminal power.
2: La gente iba a la cárcel. 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
3: And if I have done a good job of anything since I've been president, is to ensure that there are plenty of dissenters.
4: La opinión pública se estaba decantando en contra de la guerra y esa tendencia se aceleró gracias a este tipo de protesta sostenida, liberada por la resistencia al reclutamiento.
5: There is incipient uprising in this country in opposition to this war, and it's going to get worse.
6: In less than 2 years, 1,400 young men have been convicted of violating the Selective Service Act. The average sentence has been 3 years in prison.
7: You face up to 5 years in jail. Have you had any second thoughts about your act at all?
8: I have no regrets about it.
9: David era una figura poderosa que hacía algo que yo desconocía.
10: And I think that
9: todo lo que hacía me parecía asombroso. Y además era un tipo encantador. Alguien tan joven y tan comprometido resultaba muy atractivo. Así que nos casamos.
11: There probably a lot of you have heard me speak before, and perhaps the only thing that'll be different about tonight is that you won't have to hear it again for a while. And the specific reason is that I'm going to spend the next 3 years of my life in a federal prison.
12: T-minus 15 seconds away from the Apollo 11 liftoff. And guidance is in.
13: And it was the morning that the first rocket for the moon left. I remember it quite well.
14: In my heart, I will wait by the stony gate.
15: I am leaving my wife pregnant. I am leaving all those things.

and so don't let your soul get bought and sold. Resist, persist, insist, resist, persist, insist. Say no, say what? Say no, say no, say no, say what? Say no, say what?